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I Can't Love You Anymore on 99.9 The Wolf with six more keywords tomorrow with the $100,000 cash grab. That first one at 7. Remember, enter as many keywords as you can. 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Here's Cody Johnson.

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One of your favorites right there. It's Tracy Byrd on 99.9 The Wolf from JD. So listen to this. I ordered a pair of jeans and I got them over the weekend. I took the tags off, washed them, put them on, and then I realized there was a $20 bill in the pocket. How does that happen? Anyway, all of a sudden those jeans were a little cheaper than I thought. It's Megan Maroney. It's Beautiful Things on The Wolf.

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There's Zach Top on 99.9 The Wolf. So these guys going to be in concert August 1st at the TD Garden in Boston. It's New Country from Red Clay Strays. Here's Demons in Your Choir.

0: That's one of my favorites right now, Don't We? It's Morgan Wallen on 99.9 The Wolf. What's going on? I'm JD, so it's Country Nights, VIP Lights, and the next tour stop going to send you to see Dustin Lynch at the Hampton Beach Casino Ballroom on Sunday, June 21st. We've got two tickets for you, plus that overnight hotel stay, courtesy of Broken Bow Records, and more chances to tap the Wolf app tomorrow morning when the Wolf Wake Up crew get in the running to win. And by the way, we'll announce a winner on Friday. Never know, it could be you. We've got more new country and the legends coming up next on The Wolf. Hang on.
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19: This evening, pretty nice out there. Mild overnight. Mild temperatures continue in the mid to upper 50s. And even some low 60s. Now, as we get into our Wednesday, it should be another warm day in the low to mid 80s across the coastline. A little bit cooler up north as the cold front makes its way through, but mostly sunny. As we head into our Thursday, a good shot at rain, especially by midday and afternoon, much cooler. And even cooler Friday with clouds and a chance for a shower and highs near 60, mid 50s Saturday. From Channel 8, I'm meteorologist Ted McInerney, Maine's Total Weather.
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There's Vincent Mason on 99.9 The Wolf. I'm JD. So if you want to go see Luke Bryan this Friday night in Guilford, we've got tickets with the Wolf Rank Up crew again tomorrow. Just play a round of Wolf Up to win those tickets. This is John Party. This latest, it's Boots Off on The Wolf.

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This is Russell Dickerson on 99.9 The Wolf. It's happened to me, and it could happen to you. You could win $100,000 with the $100,000 cash grab. We'll have six more keywords tomorrow. That first one at 7 for the Wolf Wake Up Crew. There's Jordan Davis. It's Turn This Truck Around on The Wolf. This time

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This is Sam Hunt on 99.9 The Wolf. I'm JD. So if you like baked beans, Bush's has introduced three unexpected flavors this summer, including dill pickle, apple pie, and rocket pop. I will say the dill pickle one does sound good. This is Bailey Zimmerman, his latest at Chevy Silverado on The Wolf.

0: Latest right there from Zach Talk on 99.9 The Wolf. That is South of Sanity. What's going on? I'm JD with The Wolf at Night and The Wolf Summer Six Pack. That's right. Getting you in to see six awesome shows in New England this summer, including Jelly Roll, Hardy, Jason Aldean, Ella Langley, ZBB, and Chris Stapleton. All right. We'll have six more keywords for you tomorrow. That first one at 7 with The Wolf Wake Up Crew, and they give you that keyword. Text it back to us. To get in the running to win the Wolf Summer Six Pack. All right, we've got more new country and the legends next on The Wolf. Hang on.
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3: This evening, pretty nice out there. Mild overnight. Mild temperatures continue in the mid to upper 50s. And even some low 60s. Now, as we get into our Wednesday, it should be another warm day in the low to mid 80s across the coastline. A little bit cooler up north as the cold front makes its way through, but mostly sunny. As we head into our Thursday, a good shot at rain, especially by midday and afternoon, much cooler. And even cooler Friday with clouds and a chance for a shower and highs near 60, mid 50s Saturday. From Channel 8, I'm meteorologist Ted McInerney, Maine's Total Weather.

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I Can't Love You Anymore. I'm JD, so the $100,000 cash grab rolls on. Your next keyword coming up tomorrow morning at 7 with the Wolf Wake Up Crew. 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
1: 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What's going on? I'm JD with The Wolf at Night. So Nate Smith is going to be in concert this Friday night at the House of Blues in Boston with special guest Josh Ross. If you want to go, Broadway's got more tickets. Tomorrow afternoon, be listening to win. Here's Megan Maroney. It's Beautiful Things on The Wolf.

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little good. And I'll tell you what the good news would be. You winning $100,000, with the $100,000 cash grab. We'll have 6 more keywords tomorrow. That first one to enter at 7 with the Wolf Wake Up Crew. Remember, the more keywords you enter and the more you listen, the closer you get to the cash. Here's New Country from Chase Matthew. It's Holding It Down on The Wolf. You're still

0: There's Corey Kent along with Cole Wetzel on 99.9 The Wolf. That's Rocky Mountain Low. What's going on? I'm JD with The Wolf at Night. So Luke Bryan's got two big shows coming up this weekend at the BankNH Pavilion in Guilford, and we're going to send you to see him kick that off this Friday night. If you want to go, just win a round of Wolf Up with the Wolf Wake Up Crew tomorrow morning, and you're going. It's that easy. We've got more New Country and the Legends coming up next on The Wolf. Hang on.
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2: This evening, pretty nice out there, mild overnight. Mild temperatures continue in the mid to upper 50s and even some low 60s. Now, as we get into our Wednesday, it should be another warm day in the low to mid 80s across the coastline. A little bit cooler up north as the cold front makes its way through, but mostly sunny. As we head into our Thursday, a good shot at rain, especially by midday and afternoon, much cooler. And even cooler Friday with clouds and a chance for a shower and highs near 60, mid-50s Saturday. From Channel 8, I'm meteorologist Ted McInerney, Maine's Total Weather.

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There's Jelly Roll on 99.9 The Wolf. So Nate Smith is going to be at the House of Blues in Boston this Friday night. If you want to go, Broadway's got more tickets tomorrow afternoon. And this guy is going to open the show. It's Josh Ross. Here's Hate How You.

0: seeing so many big concerts get announced for New England, but you can only afford one or two shows? Thanks to The Wolf, you're not going to just one show, not even two or three. Get ready to crack open our summer six-pack, and it's exactly like it sounds. Tickets to six big shows across three New England states this summer.
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13: This evening, pretty nice out there, mild overnight. Mild temperatures continue in the mid to upper 50s and even some low 60s. Now, as we get into our Wednesday, it should be another warm day in the low to mid 80s across the coastline. A little bit cooler up north as the cold front makes its way through, but mostly sunny. As we head into our Thursday, a good shot at rain, especially by midday and afternoon, much cooler. And even cooler Friday with clouds and a chance for a shower and highs near 60, mid-50s Saturday. From Channel 8, I'm meteorologist Ted McInerney, Maine's Total Weather.
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0: claws on him.
1: Kevin Ashwell, I'm Jody Vallon. Check out Bailey Zimmerman's cover of Miley Cyrus's song The Climb, a lyric video at CafeNashville.com. Here's Bailey. It's Chevy Silverado on Cafe Nashville.

0: Country, and she knows it. That's Luke Bryan on Cafe Nashville. I am Jody Fallon. All right, Jody B, let's talk about the Dutton Ranch.
1: Well, I don't think we need to worry about Rip going anywhere anytime soon.
0: Okay.
1: I know a lot of girlfriends will be happy to hear that news. But, yes, the Dutton Ranch, the latest series in the Yellowstone franchise, made a big splash. It is actually the largest, biggest original series launch in Paramount Plus history.
0: Wow.
1: So,
0: of course it is, yeah.
1: I have a feeling season two is coming sooner than we think.
0: They'll announce that immediately.
1: Yeah.
0: Yeah, I mean, that's the thing. And the reality is, anything Yellowstone is going to be big. And the fact that this is kind of like the fourth or fifth thing from Yellowstone, it just keeps on growing.
1: I have lost count.
0: Yeah, exactly. Yeah. So I think it's going to be fantastic. The Dutton Ranch is going to be around for a long time.
1: This one's a little grittier, too.
0: Oh,
1: even
0: wow.
1: More so than the first Yellowstone. So, yeah.
0: Wow, okay.
1: Lots of activity going on there.
0: Josh Ross, I Hate How You Look on Cafe.

0: This is Cafe Nashville.
1: Consider this one the newest little Wolfie in the den. Country 99.9 The Wolf.

love this bar on Cafe Nashville. I am Jody Vallon. So did you see during the ACM performance from Blake Shelton, it was Gwen Stefani's sons out there just cheering him on. Come on, stepdad. Yes, let him in anyway. Blake Shelton on Cafe Nashville, sponsored by Wheelhouse Records. Ain't it?

South of Sanity, that's Zach Top on Cafe Nashville. I'm Jody Van Allen. A new study actually reveals that listening to music while studying benefits some college students, but distracts others. So the key factor is actually the personal connection to the music, which is why you should only listen right here to Cafe Nashville. And John Morgan, here's Kid Myself, brought to you by Broken Bow Records. We young.

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1: 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Let him in anyway. 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

Kevin Ashley, Jody Dallin, so Ella Langley and Morgan Wallen, big AMA winners, the American Music Awards. All the details on that in our news section at Cafe Nashville, the web or the app. I can't love you anymore.

0: to drinking. That's Zach John King on Cafe Nashville. I'm Jody Van Allen. All right, Jody B, I love comedies.
1: You do, and you love Ben Stiller.
0: I do.
1: Quote him all the time. You also love Mike Judge. Now,
0: you
1: may not know his face, but you do know the name.
0: I know him.
1: From King of the Hill, from so many other animated, Beavis and Butthead.
0: Of course.
1: All that kind of stuff, which is right up your alley.
0: Yeah.
1: And they have a new comedy series coming up on Apple TV called Protective Custody.
0: That can't wait. This is going to be fantastic.
1: I mean, slapstick and snark and yeah.
0: Yeah, right up my alley, like you
1: this
0: said.
1: This is right up your alley.
0: Yeah, yeah. What'd you call me earlier? Butthead? Is that what you called me? Oh, no, Beavis and Butthead. That's where he's from. Yeah, gotcha.
1: Well, you're not the Beavis.
0: Hey, be nice to me. Be happy to me, young lady. Here's Megan Maroney. It's Beautiful Things on Cafe Nashville. I cannot wait for that show.
1: I know.
0: To be honest.

Kevin Ashley and Jody Vallon. So a coastal scientist named Stephen P. Leatherman has ranked a beach out in Hawaii as the best beach in the U.S. for 2026. His number two beach actually is St. Andrews State Park just outside Panama City, Florida. Been there. It's really cool. Here's Gary. It's Stephen Wilson Jr., sponsored by Big Loud Records. Gary.

0: there, sponsored by Harp and 60 Records. That's Chris Jansen on Cafe Nashville. I am Jody Van Allen. So Jordan Davis is going to play a May 29th concert following the St. Louis Cardinals game against the Chicago Cubs. It's going to be in St. Louis and a lot of fun. Here's Turn This Truck Around.
1: It's

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Kevin Ashwine, I'm Jody Van Allen. 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

0: Zach Tom, Good Times and Tan Lines on Cafe Nashville. I'm Jody Vanillin. Well, Ari Church has now started the push for a country artist Nashville Super Bowl. That's going to be in 2030. We'll see how successful he becomes. Here's Hardy with Eric Church, Morgan Wallen, and Tim McGraw, MacArthur, on Cafe Nashville.
1: My name's John MacArthur, and I work this dirt.

0: Yes. Now, we're specifically talking about a small unincorporated town of Hell, Michigan.
1: Yeah, I love it.
0: But it is up for sale. It's got a price tag of about $625,000.
1: Really?
0: Yes.
1: The entire town?
0: 7 acres.
1: Okay.
0: It's located along Patterson Road in Putnam Township.
1: Oh, okay. So it's a town inside of a town.
0: Yes.
1: Okay, this is just crazy. It gets nuttier as we continue to talk about this. Would you want to own something like that?
0: No.
1: I mean, why not? It's a lot of acreage.
0: Yeah.
1: Yeah.
0: It's a lot of acreage, which means a lot of upkeep.
1: I guess so. But you know what? You know, can I charge taxes for anyone else who lives there?
0: Well, I do think that in the past, this has been used for festivals and community events and things like that.
1: Yeah. Now you're talking. See, there's a way to make money on this land.
0: Yes. In fact, there were some very, let's call them themed ice cream shops there before. So,
1: I bet, yeah. It all froze over. Riley Green on Cafe Nashville.
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1: It'll be a while before this one goes from a little pup to the alpha of the pack. Country 99.9 The Wolf.

Nashville. I am Jody Van Allen. So those sweeping mountain ranges, serene lakes, they're beautiful, right? But apparently MIT neuroscientists said that those are the forgettable parts of your vacation. You want to really remember stuff? Yeah, take images of people. Yeah, take pictures of the inside. Shane Prophet, long live country on Cafe Nashville.

0: Corey Kidd with Coe Wetzel, Rocky Mountain Low on Cafe Nashville. I'm Jody Van Ellen. So I was talking with John Morgan on his album, Carolina Blue. The writing is so intense. It actually brings you into a lot of different images.
1: No, I love chasing those kind of ideas. I really do. I love a good challenge in the writing room. I like sitting on things and making sure every line's purposeful. I don't like filler lines. I like making sure that, especially if it's a good idea, that we're not selling it short. You know, I want to get it as far down the road as we can. And so this collection of songs are ones that I felt like we hit on the head.
0: John Morgan, brought to you by Broken Bow Records. It's Kid and Myself on Cafe Nashville.
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1: What's up? It's Josh Ross, and this is my new song, Hate How You Look.
2: You look so good, and damn, that's why it feels so wrong. Girl, I hate how you look, moving on.
1: Hate How You Look is a song that reminds me of sometimes when you go through a breakup. It's always interesting to see somebody down the road, and sometimes they look a little better than when you left them.
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12: 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I'd be at some party, she'd show up and I'd be walking out. 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I'd look up, she'd be at the red light beside me. And
13: that white Maxima with the sticker on the back. Not that.

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And it's hitting a little too close to home. 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

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I'm Jody Van Allen. Make sure you stop by Brantley Gilbert's artist profile page at Cafe Nashville. See the new video of him performing this one in the studio. It's good damn. 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You always say-

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0: Kevin Ashwell, I'm Jody Vail, and well, Cody Johnson, our ACM Entertainer of the Year and male vocalist.
1: Man, I go back to moments where I remember playing those gigs for very, very little money and knowing that it's not going to pay my house off, but ultimately people got to hear my music. And that's the thing, is that, and then that shaped kind of in the future why I wrote certain songs, why I chose certain songs from certain songwriters to send that message to. If I have a platform that's going to reach this many people, I can send this message or this message. And I chose those songs that sent a brighter message to the world. And looking back at this moment, it's kind of surreal, to be honest with you. It's a little bit surreal. I haven't really let it soak in yet. For a cowboy, this is that gold buckle I've been chasing my whole life.
0: Cody Johnson, It's the Fall on Cafe Nashville. I've been

0: Justin Moore on Cafe Nashville. I am Jody Vallon. All right, Jody B, you know, when I was in Little League, the umpires were my dad, my uncle. They were not this good.
1: No, they were not. I wanted to talk to you about this guy. He's 18 years old, so he's basically one of the kids on the field, right?
0: Sure he is, yeah.
1: But he is in charge. He is the umpire. He knows what he's doing. He's going viral because a lot of parents have posted how energetic he is. And we're talking about running across midfield, making his own slides to make sure he gets his eyes on the play, to make sure he gets everything accurate.
0: He's done a fantastic job, and the kids are so into it. And that's the thing. You want to get youth involved.
1: I love this so much. His name is Sawyer Sparks, and he was a Little League player himself. And this is his, I guess, summer job.
0: I think it's fantastic.
1: I think it is amazing. Yeah.
0: You're going to see a lot more things like this. And of course, probably an offer from the Savannah Bananas.
1: I'm thinking that's where, I'm hoping that's where this leads for him.
0: Yeah.
1: Because he is definitely suited for that kind of activity.
0: Yeah, maybe that's what he's applying for. Morgan Wallen on Cafe Nashville. Don't forget.

0: Kevin Ashley, I'm Jody Vanillin. So the Indy 500, the Coca-Cola 600, of course, last weekend, and a lot of big racing films out there. According to this survey, Ford versus Ferrari in 2019, one of the biggest. Rush from 2013. You got my favorite, I think, is Talladega Nights, of course, right? 2006. Days of Thunder from 1990, also a really good one. Here's Graylin James, it's Water at a Wedding on Cafe Nashville.
1: Well, I didn't want to show up, but our families go way back. So when you said your vows, that's exactly where I sat. Thank God for open bars, cause watching all this ain't easy. And in the middle of y'all.

0: Kevin Ashley, I'm Jody Van Allen. Some great news here. Reba McEntire leaning into a heartbreak, of course, with a new Hurt Like That. It's a music that is the title track for her brand new album On The Way. Here's Chris Jansen. It's Me and a Beer, sponsored by Harpin 60 Records.
1: Prettiest girl I'd ever seen. Look at her, man, look at me. I thought I can't just walk up and ask her to dance.

0: is Cafe Nashville.
1: Hey, it's Vincent Mason. Here's my debut single, Wish You Well.
2: But I wish you'd come, wish you'd miss me, wish you'd me, we were more than a memory.
1: Wish You Well is about a guy who's obviously missing somebody that he used to love that he doesn't talk to anymore. I guess he's hoping it comes back in a way, but like he's really just wishing the best for her.
2: We didn't last like the last call, Bill. Can't bring myself to too much else. I sit on this bar stool sipping that Wish You Well.
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All the details in our news section at Cafe Nashville, the web, or the app. Here's Kane Brown. It's 1

0: at Broken Bow Records. That's Dustin Lynch, Easy to Love on Cafe Nashville. I'm Jody Van Allen. All right, Jody B, you got your new Olympic sport.
1: Yes, we're talking about the 2028 Los Angeles Olympics, and obstacle racing is something that has been brought into the ring, and we're talking about Ninja Warrior style.
0: Oh,
1: yes.
0: Okay.
1: Apparently this particular skill will replace the equestrian in the modern pentathlon.
0: Oh, okay. So this is kind of like a Wipeout, right? The old TV show.
1: It's more like Ninja Warriors.
0: Really?
1: So,
0: okay,
1: So the pentathlon was actually introduced into the Olympics in 1912, and it had five disciplines: fencing, swimming, equestrian show jumping, running, and shooting. So running and shooting have been more combined as like a laser run.
0: Okay, yeah.
1: And now instead of the equestrian part of this, they're going to use this Ninja War obstacle racing type situation.
0: I'm all in either way. I think it's a fantastic idea.
1: You're all in from the couch.
0: I want to see the Wipeout part. Here's Josh Ross.
1: I don't think the big red ball.

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0: we do. Fancy life.
1: Kevin Nashville, I'm Jody Vallon. So Idris Elba says he was never in contention for the James Bond role. I think he thinks he's too old for that. Whatever. Here's Alexandra Kay on Cafe Nashville, straight for the heart, sponsored by Wheelhouse Records.

Kathy Nashville, I'm Jody Van Alonso, Carrie Underwood, Avery Anna, and a whole bunch of others, all part of the Grand Ole Opry Summer of the Century. It all begins June 2nd. Jordan Davis is going to be part of it on June 5th. Here's Turn This Truck Around, sponsored by MCA Records on Cafe Nashville. It's time.

0: 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This is Parmalee, Cowgirl.
1: I fell in love with a cowgirl. I'm following the curves like a back road.
2: 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It kind of makes you want to giddy up, have you changing your ways, living that lifestyle, loving every minute of it.
1: 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Thank God for the cowgirl.
0: Cowgirl from Parmalee. Available everywhere now.
1: I fell in love. 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

0: Kevin Ashley and Jody Dallin. Well, the date's been picked now for 2027 Grammys. It's going to be in L.A., and of course, you can watch it on ABC and Hulu. Here's Morgan Wallen. It's Love Somebody on Cafe Nashville.
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3: Another really nice and warm day ahead for us today. We'll see highs mainly in the 80s this afternoon, 70s up north. A little bit breezy with winds from the northwest. Partly to mostly sunny skies, though, for your Wednesday afternoon. Very small chance for an isolated shower. Overnight tonight, we cool off much more than last night with lows in the 40s and 50s and the chance for a few scattered showers. For Maine's total weather, I'm WMTW meteorologist Colleen Hurley.
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1: Me too. I love their burgers and fries.
0: Have you seen what they did to their mini golf course?
1: Yes, I have. I see they rebuilt the whole course. Now there's a huge waterfall, a stream, a big pond full of flowers. It's really cool.
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0: We need to check it out soon.
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12: Well, we definitely don't want to miss that.
13: Let's get to it.
14: It's showtime, baby.
15: I had an NXS poster on my wall in high school. I was really into Michael Hutchence, and that I heard the first beat of that song playing in the beginning, and it just got me pumped. I'm ready to roll today.
16: I wish you could have seen it in real time, Wolf Country, because it was like something transformed in her.
15: Plus, I'm drinking Dunkin' iced coffee.
16: And you know the iced coffee hits her quicker than the warm coffee, so she's going to be a time today.
15: Yes, I am. I sure am. How are you today, Dad?
16: Fantastic.
15: Yeah.
16: How about you?
15: I am too. You know, there's got to be something about waking up to just nice weather. I don't know. You know, like knowing that it's going to be another warm one.
16: Yeah.
15: But it was, you know, already being like 60 degrees when we woke up. That's a good thing.
16: Oh, slept with the windows open. I love sleeping with the windows open. Mm-hmm. The wind wasn't crazy, so Remy wasn't being a little twerp.
15: Yeah.
16: It was great.
15: I think there's, I don't know if there's a,

0: a nest somewhere near our home, but I was falling asleep to the sound of a bird tweeting, like a like this tiny little tweet of a sound. And I got to figure out where that was coming from. I literally walked around the upstairs. Both Max and Dana were asleep. This was in the middle of the night, and I woke up to a sound, and I was like, what is that coming from? Because at first I thought, is our fire alarm, like our smoke alarm, chirping? You know that sound when the battery is going out?
1: There's a big difference between a bird chirp and that chirp, though.
0: Yeah, there is. And I realized, okay, that's too quiet to be the chirp of the smoke alarm. But there, I'm on a mission to figure out if there's like a baby bird on our roof. I don't know. It was weird. It was just a weird sound. Oh, yeah, baby bird on my roof. I don't know.
1: It's nature in the summer.
0: Yes, I know. I know. We've got the spring peepers outside.
1: Yeah.
0: And it wasn't the peepers. It was a bird. It was not the sound of mini frogs doing their thing. But anyway, I will get to the bottom of this at some point later. We have got a show today to get to that involves setting you up with shows for you to attend during the summer season. So a couple chances to tap the app coming up with our Country Nights and VIP Lights tour stop to go see Dustin Lynch, who's going to be at Hampton Beach Casino Ballroom coming up June 21st.
1: We already have a half dozen finalists on the chart for our summer six pack. One member of the Wolf Pack going to see six different shows this summer, including Jelly Roll and Hardy. I believe Jason Aldean's one of them. Ella Langley, Zach Brown Band, Chris Stapleton. You get basically two shows at Fenway, two shows in Guilford, two shows in Bangor at Main Savings Amphitheater. Your very first cue to text to get in the running coming up a little after 7 o'clock.
0: Yeah, numerous opportunities throughout the day. So please pay attention because this is going to fill up so many of your social dates for the summer season. Awesome stuff. We've got Luke Bryan tickets too. He's opening the Bank NH Pavilion summer season this weekend with a show on Friday and Saturday. We're going to send you to opening night with a round of Wolf Up coming up in the 7 o'clock hour.
1: And we'll get you rich with a bunch of cash grab keywords this morning and then throughout the rest of the day.
0: All right, so taking another swig of my iced coffee and we're ready to roll.
1: Because clearly you need it. How's that baby bird on your roof?
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15: Another really nice and warm day ahead for us today. We'll see highs mainly in the 80s this afternoon, 70s up north. A little bit breezy with winds from the northwest. Partly to mostly sunny skies, though, for your Wednesday afternoon. Very small chance for an isolated shower. Overnight tonight, we cool off much more than last night with lows in the 40s and 50s and the chance for a few scattered showers. For Maine's total weather, I'm WMTW meteorologist Colleen Hurley.
0: 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Biddeford Saco, 63 here in Westbrook.
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0: Megan Maroney, you know, she missed the ACM Awards to go to her best friend's wedding.
1: Nice.
0: We have a clip of her singing special song for her bestie bride.
1: Really cool. I love
0: it. We'll get that to you. Corey Kent and Coe Wetzel now. This is Rocky Mountain Low on the Wolf.

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1: 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Luke Bryan's farm tour stop in Elk Grove, California, actually fulfilled the wish a rancher's wife made before she passed away. She had hoped to one day host a country concert on the ranch that they owned. Well, the widowed rancher said he got a random phone call asking if they would like to have a Luke Bryan concert there. He said, gotta believe she had something to do with it.
2: That's so huge.
1: That is really monumental, and I think it's going to be a really amazing moment for that family.
2: Oh, so, totally.
1: Luke does such great things with his farm tour, so that's cool. And it's four stops, and that's one of them. Megan Maroney, we know she missed the ACM Awards the other night, which in the end probably worked out because she somehow went home empty-handed, even though she had 9 nominations. But she chose instead to be the maid of honor at her best friend's wedding, Natalie King. She had performed her song Wonder, many of you might know it, and she actually had written it for Natalie.
3: I've played this song a lot, but I think that this might be the most meaningful time that I play it. For those of you that don't know, the first song I ever released was a song written for Natalie. She was trying to date some loser. In the song, I'm telling Natalie, if you just hold out, you're going to find someone that is going to show up early, and you're never going to have to wonder how he feels about you.

0: could hear them singing along.
1: Yeah.
0: It's kind of cool. You know, people write songs for their spouse or for the love of their life. And I think that's cool to have your best friend write a song for you.
2: And they get to play it at your wedding.
0: Yeah. So no kidding. Cool. Toby Keith, his classic hits getting a new lease on life with a special vinyl release of his 35 biggest hits. And I know vinyl is, you know, it's big now. A lot of people love to collect. And it includes some of his iconic songs like How Do You Like Me Now, courtesy of the Red, White, and Blue. The re-release, a lot of fans are excited about it with the anticipation of it on social media. So that will be coming out. Again, a total of 35 of his biggest hits.
1: I love it.
0: On the 3LP vinyl collection.
1: Huge.
0: So coming out soon. That is your Dirt on the Wolf.
2: And this is brand new from Ian Munsick. Every time I hear this song, I love it more. It's called Love is Blind, Michelle and Jad, Wolf Wake Up Crew. Good morning. It's 99.9 The Wolf.

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1: We just call it country.
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1: All right, good morning. Let's get to it. Got a great prize for our winners this week.
2: We are getting you a double bundt la tower thanks to our friends at Nothing Bundt Cakes on Gallery Boulevard in Scarborough.
1: Yummy. Here's your question this morning. Almost 19% of people say this is the biggest red flag in a man. Okay, what do you think it is? Almost 19% of people say this is the biggest red flag in a man. What do you think it is?
2: I'm sure there's a lot of options going through people's heads right now. So to narrow all of them down, we tossed a hint up like normal on our Instagram and Facebook story. So go check out the hint. Bring on your round one answers right now. 866-900-WOLF.
1: Almost 19% of people say this is the biggest red flag in a man. What do you think it is?

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2: All right, we're into our first round of the Wicked Hard Question. Double Buntlet Tower from Nothing Bunt Cakes on Gallery Boulevard in Scarborough is what our winner will get.
3: You get that when you get the correct answer to this question. Almost 19% of people say this is the biggest red flag in a man. What is it? We do have a hint for you on our Instagram and Facebook story.
2: But you got to call to get your correct answer to us, or your wrong answers too, actually. 866-900-WOLF.
3: Hi, The Wolf. You got a guess?
4: Hi, good morning.
3: Hey, good morning.
4: Is anger issues?
2: Anger issues.
3: I mean, that'll do it. That's a pretty big red flag on anybody.
2: No kidding. Good thought. Not it.
3: Sorry.
2: Thanks.
4: Thank you.
3: Got a couple of messages in on our open mic feature on the Wolf app. We'll get to one of them right now. This won't count if it's correct, but we'll help you narrow it down. Here it is.
5: Wearing socks with sandals.
2: Wearing socks with sandals.
3: Yeah.
2: That's funny. It is not the answer.
3: It's a big ick for some people. I get it.
2: I guess maybe fashion sense in general. Like, yeah. That would definitely be one. No. So we're going to go back to you for round two on this one. Almost 19% of people say this is the biggest red flag in a man. What is it?
3: Hint for you. And think about this one for a sec. Your hint is chicken and liver. Your hint is chicken and liver.
2: Okay. Almost 19% of people say this is the biggest red flag in a man. What do you think it is?
3: Your hint is chicken and liver. We'll take your round two answers right now. 866-900-WOLF.

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1: Woo! This is a tough one, I think, because maybe people are afraid of calling in to talk about what red flags there might be for a man.
2: Nah, let it fly, baby.
1: Almost 19% of people say this is the biggest red flag in a man. What is it?
2: Your hint that we tossed out to you is chicken and liver. We'll take your round two answers right now. 866-900-WOLF. Hi, you got a guess?
3: Hi, is it being a picky eater?
1: A picky eater.
2: Okay.
1: Chicken and liver. I can
2: Makes
1: see where
2: sense.
1: You're coming from with that one. Not it, though.
2: Yeah, no. That one's more of a low-key earworm, sort of, when you think about it. It has nothing to do with food. I know it's confusing, but sorry. Thank you.
1: Hi, the wolf.
4: I am going to go with meat selection.
1: Meat selection.
2: Okay.
1: I mean, that seems logical with chicken and liver, but no, it's not chicken and liver that he would be eating. So that's kind of getting you closer, but no, not it.
2: Sorry, man.
4: Right.
2: Thank you.
1: All right. So we'll try to throw a little extra help your way here as we go to our five final calls on this one. Almost 19% of people say this is the biggest red flag in a man. What do you think it is?
2: So we tossed out a hint. We said chicken and liver. And I said it's kind of a low-key earworm hint. So I'm just going to... I'm going to expand on that chicken and liver hint, and let's see if this helps you. The whole thought process behind that hint.
5: I love chicken. I love liver. Meow mix, please deliver.
2: Thank you. Thank you. I'm here all morning.
1: All right. Because I wasn't getting that at first. But so thank you for elaborating. Almost 19% of people say this is the biggest red flag in a man. What is it?
2: Your hint, I love chicken, I love liver, meow mix, please deliver. Taking your five final calls right now, 866-900-WOLF. It's a good thing I have no shame.
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2: Another really nice and warm day ahead for us today. We'll see highs mainly in the 80s this afternoon, 70s up north. A little bit breezy with winds from the northwest. Partly to mostly sunny skies, though, for your Wednesday afternoon. Very small chance for an isolated shower. Overnight tonight, we cool off much more than last night with lows in the 40s and 50s and the chance for a few scattered showers. For Maine's total weather, I'm WMTW meteorologist Colleen Hurley.
0: It is 68 in Lewiston, Auburn, 67 Portland, 63 here in Westbrook.
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0: All right, we're down to our five final calls on this morning's Wicked Hot Question, and a wicked weird question, actually. Almost 19% of people say this is the biggest red flag in a man. What is it?
3: Wicked weird question with a wicked weird hint, because your hint is, I love chicken, I love liver, meow mix, please deliver.
0: Let's go back to you for, I thought you were going to sing it again, which I would have preferred. Five final calls on this at 866-900-WOLF.
3: Good morning, The Wolf. You got a guess?
4: Good morning, Michelle and Jad.
3: Hey, good morning, Eric.
4: Hey, I think I got your answer.
0: Okay.
4: They don't like cats. There is something wrong with them.
3: Exactly. That's why 19% of people say men have red flags if they dislike cats. You got it, brother.
0: Yeah, what a weird, like, percentage, a weird red flag, right? Yeah.
3: And this is why I don't mind being single, sitting on my couch, not having to worry about who's judging me for the pets that I enjoy or don't enjoy.
4: I get that 100%, Jad.
0: Well, Eric, well done. We're going to hook you up with a double buntlet tower from our friends at Nothing Bun Cakes.
4: Can we do something fun?
0: What's that?
4: Can you ask for a child to call and give it to the child?
0: We'll see what we can do for you, Eric.
3: Sure, man. Why not?
0: Yeah.
4: Pass it along. I want to make somebody else's day.
0: Okay.
4: I enjoy playing.
0: Thanks, Eric.
4: Have a great day, guys.
0: You too.
3: Hey, thanks, bud. You too.
0: Bye-bye.
3: I'm also going to make your day, Michelle.
0: How?
3: Because you mentioned it.
0: Yeah.
3: One more time. I love chicken. I love liver. Meow mix, please deliver.
0: I don't remember the lyrics to that. Remember the meow, meow, meow commercial, but
3: ingrained in my head.
0: Yeah. That hint didn't. So that's why I was like, all right. I mean, I was just thinking chicken and liver. Cats eat that. So I thought of cats, but
3: okay.
0: Yeah, good job singing that one, though.
3: Thanks.
0: All right, now we are going to make someone else's day here shortly, because you're going to be tapping the app for Dustin Lynch, Hampton Beach Casino Ballroom. Who wants in on that? Watch for the notification coming up within the next couple of songs.
3: Shaboozy and Jelly Roll, amen. On The Wolf, good morning. Thanks for hanging out with us.

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1: On the main turnpike, Biddeford through Saco, north and southbound shoulder closure happens for guardrail and slope work. Cumberland through South Portland, southbound right shoulder closure happens for culvert repairs. Gray through New Gloucester, northbound left lane closure happens for guardrail repair. And New Gloucester through Auburn, north and southbound lane closure happens for drainage work. 295 is running on time. If you see any issues, please let us know. That's your traffic report.
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11: 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But right now, let's get back to the Wolf Wake Up Crew on 99.9 The Wolf.

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1: Hello?
2: Good morning. Is this Tammy?
1: It is.
2: Hi, Tammy. This is Michelle.
3: And it's Jad. Hi. We are the Wolf Wake Up Crew on 99.9 The Wolf. Good morning, Tammy.
1: Good morning.
2: What are you doing on this beautiful, lovely Wednesday morning?
1: I am taking the day off and just hanging out.
3: Oh, smart move. Good for you.
2: Lucky lady. Yeah. Well done. Well, I mean, it was a smart choice, and so was tapping the app this morning, because that's why we're calling.
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1: Yay.
2: Exactly. We're going to pick our winner this coming Friday, so we might be calling you back a couple days from now with bigger news.
1: Wonderful.
2: Tammy Maxwell from Fayette, our first qualifier this morning, and there will be a second opportunity for you to qualify again, tapping the app just after 8.
3: Up next, though, your top three things. April Fool's Day was almost 2 months ago, but who's down for beer that'll turn your lips blue and mustard that'll turn your tongue green?
0: Kicking your morning off with howls at the sunrise and laughs along with us. 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
14: Another really nice and warm day ahead for us today. We'll see highs mainly in the 80s this afternoon, 70s up north. A little bit breezy with winds from the northwest. Partly to mostly sunny skies, though, for your Wednesday afternoon. Very small chance for an isolated shower. Overnight tonight, we cool off much more than last night with lows in the 40s and 50s and the chance for a few scattered showers. For Maine's total weather, I'm WMTW meteorologist Colleen Hurley.
2: 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Top three things this morning. New details have been released about what led to that fire and explosion in Searsmont. Investigators say the preliminary findings show the fire was accidental, and the report shows it likely started in the base of that silo.
3: Yeah.
2: They say before the fire could be extinguished, a rapid ignition caused the explosion within the silo. The silo then lifted from its concrete base, toppling over, releasing sawdust, which caused the fire to spread to nearby buildings.
3: Wild.
2: The report, I know it is crazy. The report states that while there was a fire suppression near the top of the silo, it did not activate due to the fire being at the base.
3: That's like something you see in a movie.
2: Yeah.
3: Like not reality. That
2: yeah.
3: just blows my mind.
2: Governor Mills is in Westbrook this morning celebrating the establishment of a statewide ban on cell phones in school. It was part of Governor Mills' supplemental budget that was signed in April. So once the policy goes in effect on August 1st, students cannot use their phones until the school day is over. The governor first proposed that law earlier in the year, saying it would reduce distraction from learning. And we're embracing color today and in the season ahead. Blue Moon. For those of you who love Blue Moon, Belgian white ale.
3: Love it.
2: This weekend only is turning bright blue. Just really, I think, for fun. I don't even know if there's like a particular reason except for the fact that, you know, it is Blue Moon. In the real world, there is no such thing as a blue moon, but they're having fun with a colorful brew. And if you can't find it at a local bar, which, again, is for just this weekend only, they're actually sharing a recipe online for a specialty cocktail called the Bright Side of the Moon that can be made at home. You could also, you know, pop a couple drops of blue food coloring in your beer, I suppose.
3: They should, drop some blue food coloring on the oranges they put in, too.
2: Yes,
3: why not?
2: Exactly. Maybe, in this case, drop a little green in your mustard. That's what French's is doing to shake things up a little with a new limited edition release of Goomy's Green Mustard, which launches on June 1st. So just a few days from now, that's in conjunction with the new Minions and Monsters film from Illumination. It is a plant-based ingredient that doesn't alter the flavor. It just turns your mustard, or it won't turn it green. It will be green. So you can buy it already green if that oogs you out. You know, of course, the yellow mustard is still available, but that's kind of fun.
3: Yeah, why not?
2: Yeah.
3: Live your best life.
2: The kids will love it. That's your top three things.
3: If anybody wants to go on a hunt for those actual blue-colored blue moons, I'm available. My social calendar is wide open. I'll have it. Drinks on me, which I'll somehow expense as a work meeting. Hey, your very first chance at our $100,000 cash grab coming up in the next 6 minutes on The Wolf. Good morning.
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1: Dust. That's your first word today. You can enter it right now, unless you're in the middle of getting ready for work and you need a little time. You got till 9 to do that. Dust is the keyword. Enter it at 999thewolf.com. You can also get to the website through the app if you have the app Cozy. Again, dust is the word.
2: If you have the app Cozy, is that what you should have said?
1: Yeah, like nearby. I don't know. I don't know why I said Cozy.
2: No, I like it. No, okay. Let's make Cozy happen as something that's nearby to you. It's Michelle and Chad, Wolf Wake Up Crew. Thanks for hanging out with us on 99.9 The Wolf. Two things. First things first, sometime this hour, you're going to hear the cue to text to get you a shot at our summer six packs. We'll be on the listen for that. Also, in the next 10 minutes, getting you cozy with Prowler's Good Vibes.
1: It's probably the iced coffee talking, really. And if you want to do some good today and perk yourself up, get an iced coffee, and we're going to tell you why you should and how it's going to do some good coming up in the next few songs. Getting cozy with Kelsey Hart
2: now. I knew
1: now
2: you were going to say
1: it. Fireworks.
2: I was waiting for it.

0: It's time for Prowler's Good Vibes.
1: Today, it's all about iced coffee. And Mother Nature is actually cooperating with us today and making you want to get out and get an iced coffee or a cold brew at Dunkin' today. Locations in Maine and New Hampshire, they are donating $1 from every iced coffee and cold brew sold today to Dunkin' Joy and Childhood Foundation. Their mission is to bring joy to local children who are battling hunger or illness. And here in Maine, that benefits Maine Health Barbara Bush Children. So it's such a win-win situation. It's so easy to go in and give by just buying a nice coffee that you're going to benefit from yourself with a little extra caffeine, with a little cool off to the hot weather today. Maybe go in later and get a second one.
2: Yeah, why not?
1: You know, again, it's such an easy way to give back to Maine's only children's hospital. You know how much we love them and they're near and dear to our heart. And so if you get a chance, if you drink hot coffee, maybe you switch it up today in honor of that.
2: It's going to be 80 today.
1: Yeah.
2: Switch it up. Have an iced coffee. Yeah. Have a cold brew. And you know what? The Dunkin' peeps are super nice. I drove past the ordering stack for the drive-thru this morning at the Dunkin' across from us at Thomas Drive. I hadn't been there in a bit. Drove right around the corner to where it used to be, and I was like, where do I order? Had to back up. And they didn't make fun of me. They were like, you know what? You're doing some good because you got a cold brew. So,
1: you know what else you can do? Jad and I shared a picture of us with our iced coffees and ice brew, cold brew this morning on Facebook. You get one today. Post a picture. Take a selfie of yourself with yours. Post it up on our Facebook page.
2: Yeah, why not?
1: You know, hashtag Dunkin' Iced Coffee, Iced Coffee Day. Just bring some joy to the kids today. It's your Prowler's Good Vibes. And if you've got something going on in your community, you're giving back, you've got an organization you're helping to raise money for, let us know. Could be a future Prowler's Good Vibes.
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15: Another really nice and warm day ahead for us today. We'll see highs mainly in the 80s this afternoon, 70s up north. A little bit breezy with winds from the northwest. Partly to mostly sunny skies, though, for your Wednesday afternoon. Very small chance for an isolated shower. Overnight tonight, we cool off much more than last night with lows in the 40s and 50s and the chance for a few scattered showers. For Maine's total weather, I'm WMTW meteorologist Colleen Hurley.
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2: If you want to see Luke Bryan this Friday night in Guilford, Bank NH Pavilion, we're playing a round of Wolf Up in about 6 minutes. The winner going to score tickets to that show. 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

The Wolf Summer Six Pack, sending you to six big shows throughout Wolf Country this summer. 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

0: George Burge with Luke Bryan. Ride, ride, ride. Luke opening up the summer season at Bank NH Pavilion this Friday and Saturday. Woo, what a way to kick off the summer. It's Country 99.9, The Wolf, Michelle and John Wolf. Wake up crew with ya.
1: Good morning. Thanks for hanging out on Maine's radio station of the year. Before we get you a chance to see Luke this Friday in Guilford, got to give a big shout to Kyle Jandro and Sacco. He is our latest finalist
0: Woo!
1: For the Wolf Summer Six Pack. That means you could score tickets to see Jelly Roll and Hardy. You could see Ella Langley. You could see Chris Stapleton, Zach Brown Band, Jason Aldean. It's two shows in Guilford, two shows in Bangor, two shows at Fenway. 9 o'clock hour, You'll hear another cue to text to become a finalist.
0: Yeah, way to go to everyone who texted in. A ton of you paying attention, and I don't blame you. Six shows at stake?
1: It's huge.
0: Awesome. And one big show, as we said, coming this weekend. In fact, two nights this weekend. In Luke Bryan at Bank NH Pavilion. We're going to hook you up with tickets for the opening night this Friday, just a couple days from now, with a round of Wolf Up right now. We need two of you in Wolf Country to be callers 9 and 10 to play at 866-900-WOLF.
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9: Now, Wolf Traffic.
2: On the main turnpike, Biddeford through Saco, north and southbound shoulder closure happens for guardrail and slope work. Cumberland through South Portland, southbound right shoulder closure happens for culvert repairs. Gray through New Gloucester, northbound left lane closure happens for guardrail repair. And New Gloucester through Auburn, north and southbound lane closure happens for drainage work. 295 is running on time. If you see any issues, please let us know. That's your traffic report.
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0: That's Kit Moore, who's going to be at the Hampton Beach Casino Ballroom this summer. Something about a truck. 99.9 The Wolf. You got Michelle and Jad, Wolf Wake Up Crew, and a couple of members of the Wolf Pack on hold. Talking about a different show this Friday. Luke Bryan and Guilford, they're trying to win their way in.
1: All right, we have Jen in Poland, and we have Peter in Winthrop, who will play Wolf Up this morning to win some Luke Bryan tickets Friday night, Bank NH Pavilion. Say hi, folks.
2: Hello.
1: All right, so you're each going to play a round of Wolf Up with either Jad or me, Michelle. 30 seconds per round. We'll describe words to you. You correctly identify as many as you can in your round. We get one pass per round if it's needed. Whoever has the most correct words is going to be the winner. Now, Jen, you got in first. Who do you want to play with today?
3: I guess I'll play with Jad.
1: All right.
0: Yes. As if I'm like, you're screwed either way. We have feelings too, you know, Jen.
1: I guess. All right, Jen and Jad, you'll be in round one. Peter, you and I will wait and we'll play in round two, okay?
2: All righty.
1: All right. Jen and Jad, you can go in 3, 2, 1, go.
0: All right, this is the tropical fruit that Dole sells in chunks.
3: Pineapple.
0: Yes. This is the season where all the visitors come to the area. Blank season.
3: Tourist season.
0: Yes. This is a very smelly spice you put in. It gives you bad breath. You put in food.
3: Garlic.
0: Yes. This is the big monster that knocks down buildings. Not King Kong, but the lizard.
1: Time.
0: It was Godzilla. Yeah.
1: Okay, you got 3 in your round. So, Peter, you and I need to get 3 to tie and 4 to win, okay?
2: Alrighty.
1: All right, see what we can do here.
0: All right, Peter and Michelle going in 3, 2, 1, go.
1: Okay, this is a farm animal with horns. It goes,
2: go.
1: Yes. Okay, you play double Dutch with this on a
2: Jump
1: playground.
2: Rope.
1: Say that again?
2: Jump rope.
1: Yes. Okay, when I want to take the electricity off, I pull the
2: cord?
1: No, in the outlet, you pull the
2: plug.
1: Yes. This month is after February.
0: Time. Oh. We got 3. We got a tie.
1: We got a tie. Okay. Yikes. Okay, so whose turn is it?
0: I'll take it.
1: Is it? Okay, so what's going to happen, Jen and Peter, now is Jad is going to describe a word to both of you at the same time to break the tie. When you think you know what the word is, don't shout it out. Shout out your name instead. We will call on you, and then you can tell us what the word is. If you get it right, you win the tickets. If you get it wrong, your opponent wins the tickets. So make sure you're pretty confident with the word when you call out your name. And Jad, take it away.
0: All right, so the symbol for this word is the number 8, but on its side. It's limitless. It goes on forever.
2: Peter.
1: Right, Peter.
2: The infinity symbol.
0: Infinity is absolutely correct, my man.
1: Wow, well done. Please. Well done. Jen, thanks for playing today. You had a great round, but we'll have to have you back soon, okay?
3: All right, thank you.
1: Thanks
0: Jen. Have a great day, I guess. No, for real. Have a good one.
1: Guy.
0: Appreciate. Oh, sorry, Jen. I was just kidding.
1: Oh, Peter, congratulations. Great job today.
2: Thank you. Thank you.
0: Maybe that's why I'm single.
1: Yeah.
0: The guilt that I feel right now. It was a callback, Jen. I'm sorry.
1: Jen, I am so glad you hung up. That sound of the phone just,
0: It was like, honestly perfect.
1: It was comedy gold. So, sending love to you, and we know you'll be back soon and to play Wolf Up. So, you just never know what kind of morning it's going to be when we don't know the words in advance, and it's like, it's crazy. Anyway.
0: It's the highlight of my morning.
1: Another chance to win some Luke Bryan tickets coming your way tomorrow.
0: On the way next time, we get your top 3 things. Pet owners get to know their pets so much they can probably assume what their different sounds and noises mean, but are we about to actually have the chance to find out?
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15: Another really nice and warm day ahead for us today. We'll see highs mainly in the 80s this afternoon, 70s up north. A little bit breezy with winds from the northwest. Partly to mostly sunny skies, though, for your Wednesday afternoon. Very small chance for an isolated shower. Overnight tonight, we cool off much more than last night with lows in the 40s and 50s and the chance for a few scattered showers. For Maine's total weather, I'm WMTW meteorologist Colleen Hurley.
1: 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Top three things this morning. Three Democratic candidates running for governor are joining forces, saying they'll rank one another as the top three choices. Shenna Bellows, Troy Jackson, and Hannah Pingree want voters to rank them first But they say they are united in their shared values currently. After the latest poll, they trail Dr. Nirav Shah and Angus King III. Biddeford Saco Chamber of Commerce is hosting a free public beginning of summer social today. This comes after Biddeford's historic city theater faces a proposed funding cut of more than $62,000. Chamber leaders say the 100-year-old theater remains vital to the cultural and economic heart of downtown Biddeford. And have you ever wished you could have a conversation with your dog or your cat, or just at least knew what they were thinking?
0: All the time. Well, I feel like at this point I know Remy's reactions and sounds that I probably get what he's trying to communicate, but I mean, I wish I could have an actual conversation that I'd understand with him.
1: Well, there's a Chinese startup that's claiming they have built the first genuinely functional AI-powered pet translator.
0: Okay,
1: so here's the thing. It's a device that clips around your pet's neck, and it can interpret cat and dog vocalizations, emotions, and behavioral cues with an accuracy rate, they say, approaching 95%.
0: Okay.
1: So here's the thing. There are, you know, skeptics who say, well, you have not even released a single study or accuracy test to confirm or even back up your 95% accuracy.
0: So they're just out here saying, well, it's 95% accurate, as we say so.
1: Exactly. And that being said, the company's been around since January, so they're not even 6 months old yet.
0: Yeah.
1: And they have already got over 10,000 pre-orders.
0: So, oh, you suckers.
1: So the thing is, I mean, yes, maybe suckers. And I think there's people who just are like, you know what? I'm willing to. It's $118, by the way, per device. So, you know, people are willing to shell out that money in the hopes that maybe it will be true to what they say it is.
0: I expected this thing to be like thousands of dollars. $118 bucks. I might become a sucker.
1: Yeah.
0: Just for the story.
1: Yeah. Well, that's what it's coming in at right now. So maybe, who knows? Maybe you have, hi, Jad. Welcome home. It's me, Remy. I've been missing you, Jad.
0: I had a one-liner.
1: That was my Remy voice.
0: I had a one-liner and I no longer need it because that just happened.
16: Hi, Jaddy Daddy. Welcome home. What's for supper?
0: If you're looking for $100,000 or your chance to win it, you have just over an hour left to enter the word dust, D-U-S-T,
16: dust.
0: Enter the word dust on our website, 999thewolf.com. You can also enter it in the Wolf app. The word's dust. It's time.

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0: Luke Combs, Days Like These. It's Country 99.9, The Wolf. I love Days Like These. The weather's perfect.
1: I wish it would stay like this the whole year.
0: Yeah, no kidding. 8:05, good morning. Michelle and Jad, Wolf Wake Up Crew, keeping you company this morning.
1: We found out that recently that about 43% of people say they respect the profession of firefighter the most. And it got us thinking to what we said we wanted to do or be when we were younger, when we grew up.
0: Yeah.
1: So what did we want to be or do when we were kids? And we'll get into ours later on in the next 10 minutes. But we want to hear from you in Wolf Country.
0: Yeah.
1: When you were a kid, what did you want to be? What did you want to do when you grew up? We're taking your phone calls right now, 866-900-WOLF.

0: Keith Urban, Somebody Like You, Country 99.9 The Wolf. It is 8:15. Good morning, Michelle and Jad, with you on this sunny, hot Wednesday.
1: Michelle, when you were a kid, when you were a little Michelle, what did you want to be or do when you grew up?
0: I remember we had a memory book, like one of those school by grade, and it would ask, that was one of the questions. And I would say, I think nurse was what I came up with first.
1: Okay.
0: Like, I just thought, it's going to be such a cool job. You know, when you're a little girl, that's what you automatically think. I mean, my goodness, boy, did that change. Because radio on-air personality was not in my mind at all.
1: I feel like that's what happens, though, especially as you're a young kid. You just want to do everything. Like, I remember being a young kid and cycling through. I wanted to be a police officer. I wanted to be a firefighter. Yep. I wanted to be a doctor. I hit everything. I wanted to be a veterinarian. Yeah. I literally hit everything. And I mean, yeah, just I think that's what happens when you're a kid.
0: Yeah.
1: But we want to know from you in Wolf Country, when you were younger, what did you want to be when you grew up? And we're taking your calls at 866-900-WOLF. We got Rick in Leeds on line one. Go ahead.
2: I wanted to be a truck driver, for sure.
0: You did. And did you become one?
2: I did. My dad was one for 40 years. He had over 5 million miles of safe driving. He used to let me drive it around the block.
0: Oh, that's so cool.
2: I got a good taste of it young, and it sunk in.
1: Thanks, Rick. That's so cool. We also had some of the members of the Wolf Pack using the open mic feature on our Wolf app. Heather and Bryant Pond sent this one in.
3: I wanted to be a forensic scientist.
0: You know, I think that is a job that, with technology and the way it's coming, with shows like CSI and things like that, I think that's become more of a popular thought.
1: I wanted to become a forensic scientist, a CSI, because of the show CSI, but an older cousin graduated with a criminal justice major, and he was like, dude, switch it up. Don't. Like, it's so hard in this field. And he's like an electrician now. He owns his own electric company, but I mean, part of me always is going to wish that I would have, because I love solving mysteries.
0: And it's funny, back when I was really young, like, that isn't even a thought that would have come to my mind, you know?
1: Yeah.
0: I was all about, I'm going to be a nurse or I'm going to be a teacher.
1: Yep.
0: Like, I flip-flopped back on those, and I couldn't be further from either one of them, you know?
1: We also got one more open mic from Joanne in Falmouth.
4: I was all about becoming a veterinarian.
0: That's another one that a lot of schooling. One of my best friends, my college roommate, Darcy, her daughter just finished all of her schooling. She went to UVM for her undergrad and is now a veterinarian. She and her fiance, who also became a veterinarian, they have their own office.
1: Like, practice together?
0: Yeah, practice.
1: Oh, that's so cool.
0: So that's that's great. That's a great job idea. Yeah.
1: I love, and that part of the reason I've always loved animals growing up, but then I think I came to the realization, not even that it was so much schooling and it would have cost so much money and loans, but you can't save them all, you know what I mean?
0: Yeah.
1: And I would feel awful having to put a dog, a cat, any pet to sleep. Like,
0: yeah.
1: I couldn't. I it would destroy my soul, man.
0: Yeah. If you've got a memory of what it was when you think about when you were a kid, what it was you wanted to be when you grow up, you can keep your thoughts coming. By the way, thanks to people who are using open mic.
1: Yeah.
0: We love that that's available for you on our app. You can do that. You can call us. You can post on our Facebook page. We love hearing from you.
1: Yeah. 866-900-WOLF.
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12: The Red Sox Report, powered by Roe Credit of Westbrook and Auburn. Game one, Red Sox and the Braves, and once again, the Red Sox, as they have in recent games, got off to a quick start.
13: It is drilled high and deep down the left field line, and it's fair, it's out of here, it is hooking, it's way back, and it's gone! Back to back, Jaron and Sedan!
12: Highlight from the Red Sox radio network, Matt Olson tied the game with a two-run homer in the fifth inning, and Michael Harris then took over the game.
13: Here it is, and it's ripped into right field. It's going to give the Braves the lead. Into the gap, a slider, and it's over the short wall. That actually is a break for the Red Sox. And a high drive crushed into center field. Sedan has no chance. It's way back, and it is out of here.
7: Two-run homer, Michael Harris.
12: The Red Sox again rallied, but came up short, falling 7-6 to Atlanta. The two teams again tonight, 6:45, the first pitch from Fenway. The Red Sox report has been brought to you by Roe Credit of Westbrook and Auburn, driven by community focused on you.
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20: Another really nice and warm day ahead for us today. We'll see highs mainly in the 80s this afternoon, 70s up north. A little bit breezy with winds from the northwest. Partly to mostly sunny skies, though, for your Wednesday afternoon. Very small chance for an isolated shower. Overnight tonight, we cool off much more than last night with lows in the 40s and 50s and the chance for a few scattered showers. For Maine's total weather, I'm WMTW meteorologist Colleen Hurley.
0: All right, hitting the 70s already. It's nice. 68 right now in Lewiston, but 72 in Portland and 71 here in Westbrook.
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1: All right, it is time, if you haven't already tapped the app, to do just that. I know the notification went out over these last couple of songs, but we'd love to send you to see our pal Dustin Lynch at Hampton Beach Casino Ballroom.
2: Our old buddy Dustin, wicked nice guy. 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
1: Yeah, and do that right now. Within 10 minutes, you could be our next qualifier. Tammy Maxwell from Fayette did earlier. It's your turn now.
2: Good luck. Tap now.
0: Rise, shine, and howl. 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
11: On the Main Turnpike, Biddeford through Saco, north and southbound shoulder closure happens for guardrail and slope work. Cumberland through South Portland, southbound right shoulder closure happens for culvert repairs. Gray through New Gloucester, northbound left lane closure happens for guardrail repair. And New Gloucester through Auburn, north and southbound lane closure happens for drainage work. 295 is running on time. If you see any issues, please let us know. That's your traffic report.
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1: Well, someone in Wolf Country will know on Friday that they are indeed going to Hampton Beach Casino Ballroom to see Dustin Lynch on June 21st. Still getting our qualifiers for it, though, with our Country Nights and VIP Lights tour stop.
2: Yeah, thanks, obviously, to the entire Wolf Pack for tapping the app. Having the Wolf app downloaded in the first place, but then tapping it. Big shout, congratulations to Gene Reed and Damra Scotto, who is our latest finalist who could go on this stop of our Country Nights and VIP Lights tour.
1: Thank you for tapping, Gene. 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
2: Top three things coming at you next. 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
0: 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Here's Maine's total weather from Channel 8.
7: Another really nice and warm day ahead for us today. We'll see highs mainly in the 80s this afternoon, 70s up north. A little bit breezy with winds from the northwest. Partly to mostly sunny skies, though, for your Wednesday afternoon. Very small chance for an isolated shower. Overnight tonight, we cool off much more than last night with lows in the 40s and 50s and the chance for a few scattered showers. For Maine's total weather, I'm WMTW meteorologist Colleen Hurley.
1: 70 in Bath, Brunswick. I don't know what just happened. I thought I was going to lose my breath there. 70 in Bath, Brunswick. 72 Biddeford, Saco. 73 here in Westbrook.
2: It's just the 70-degree weather is so breathtaking.
1: I guess. 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Top three things this morning. Governor Janet Mills is in Westbrook this morning celebrating the establishment of a statewide ban on cell phones in school. That was part of the supplemental budget signed in April. And when the policy goes in effect August 1st, students cannot use their phones until the school year is over. School day is over. The governor first proposed the law back in January, saying it would reduce distraction from learning. Biddeford Saco Chamber of Commerce is hosting a free public beginning of summer social today. This comes after Biddeford's historic city theater faces a proposed funding cut of more than $62,000. Chamber leaders say the 100-year-old theater remains vital to the cultural and economic heart of downtown Biddeford. And it's a beautiful day in the neighborhood, wouldn't you say?
2: I knew. I can predict the stuff you're going to say. That's how in sync we are.
1: Let's make the most of this beautiful day.
2: All right, settle down.
1: And get a head start on getting the Mr. Rogers Forever stamp, which is making a return.
2: Sure is.
1: So it came out in 2018, sold out pretty quickly because we all love Mr. Rogers. He's like the nicest guy ever, or was the nicest guy ever. And there was an encore contest with different stamps that were up for, hey, which one would you vote for that you'd like to see return? And in a landslide, Mr. Rogers Forever stamp won. And we'll be back in circulation starting on June 1st, online and at post offices nationwide. So you better get your hands on them quickly because, you know, they sold out so fast the first time.
2: Oh, yeah.
1: And for people who collect stamps, kind of a cool thing. And they are forever stamps. So even if you don't use stamps frequently, you know, you might have it for who knows how long. A book of stamps can last you a long time.
2: Hence the term forever.
1: Yes, exactly. Won't you be our neighbor? That's your top three things.
2: I didn't see that one coming. Maybe you don't collect stamps, but you collect killer sweaters. Like Mr. Rogers.
1: Oh, yes.
2: You got 2 minutes left to enter the word dust, D-U-S-T. Enter the word dust on 99.9thewolf.com or the Wolf app. That puts you in the running for playing for that $100,000 cash grab. Give us the next 10 minutes. We'll get you a fresh keyword, too. There's a-

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1: Megan Maroney let us sneak a peek at what happened at her best friend's wedding. We'll get to it coming up.

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That's summer. 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
1: 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Luke Bryan's farm tour stop in Elk Grove, California, actually fulfilled the wish a rancher's wife made before she passed away. She had hoped to one day host a country concert on the ranch that they owned. Well, the widowed rancher said he got a random phone call asking if they would like to have a Luke Bryan concert there. He said, gotta believe she had something to do with it.
2: That's so huge.
1: That is really monumental, and I think it's going to be a really amazing moment for that family.
2: Oh,
1: so,
2: totally.
1: Luke does such great things with his farm tour, so that's cool. And it's four stops, and that's one of them. Megan Maroney, we know she missed the ACM Awards the other night, which in the end probably worked out because she somehow went home empty-handed, even though she had 9 nominations. But she chose instead to be the maid of honor at her best friend's wedding, Natalie King. She had performed her song Wonder. Many of you might know it, and she actually had written it for Natalie.
3: I've played this song a lot, but I think that this might be the most meaningful time that I play it. For those of you that don't know, the first song I ever released was a song written for Natalie. She was trying to date some loser. In the song, I'm telling Natalie, if you just hold up.

0: could hear them singing along.
1: Yeah.
0: It's kind of cool. You know, people write songs for their spouse or for the love of their life. And I think that's cool to have your best friend write a song for you.
2: And they get to play it at your wedding.
0: Yeah, so no kidding. Cool. Toby Keith, his classic hits getting a new lease on life with a special vinyl release of his 35 biggest hits. And I know vinyl is, you know, it's big now. A lot of people love to collect. And it includes some of his iconic songs like How Do You Like Me Now, courtesy of the Red, White, and Blue. The re-release, a lot of fans are excited about it with the anticipation of it on social media. So that will be coming out again, a total of 35 of his biggest hits.
1: I love it.
0: On the 3LP vinyl collection.
1: Huge.
0: So coming out soon. That is your Dirt on the Wolf.
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5: 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Garrett Crochet threw to live batters on Tuesday, plans another bullpen later this week, and will face live batters again this weekend as he recovers from left shoulder inflammation. Roman Anthony, dealing with a right hand issue, took 12 to 15 dry swings Tuesday and felt much better, according to interim manager Chad Tracy. Roman is expected to take more swings each day. Romy Gonzalez, out all season after left shoulder surgery, has begun hitting flips and hopes to ramp up, eyeing a June return to the lineup. And left-hander Patrick Sandoval, dealing with left bicep discomfort, has begun throwing side sessions and hopes to face live batters soon. This Red Sox injury update presented by the law offices of Joe Borenstein. 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

0: 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It's Chris Jansen, me and a beer. It's me and Jad right now. Wolf Wake Up Crew hanging with you.
1: Big congratulations to Adam Landry and Pono, the latest finalists to get in on our Wolf Summer Six Pack. That's six big shows throughout the summer that one member of the Wolf Pack is going to see in the 11 o'clock hour. Amy Ryan has the next chance.

0: Jordan Davis, Turn This Truck Around. It's Country 99.9, The Wolf, Michelle and Jad, The Wolf Wake Up Crew, and you might want to turn that truck around and head to your nearest Dunkin' today.
1: I like it. I see what you did there. I appreciate it.
0: Yeah. Dollar from every iced coffee and...
1: cold brew. I'm a cold brew guy.
0: Yeah, you're the cold brew guy. I'm the iced coffee girl. But a dollar from every iced coffee and cold brew purchase today is going to benefit Dunkin' Joy and Childhood Foundation, and they support Maine Health Barbara Bush Children's. So it's a win-win for everybody today. It's hot. It's sunny today. Perfect day to get one of these.
1: Yeah, you want to get outside. You want to get something iced. Perfect thing to do. You're doing some good. You're perking up. Bail out of work early. Go to the beach. Go to the lake. Hang out. Drop a line in the water. Try to catch some fish. Whatever. Live your best life.
0: Is that what your plan is? Because it sounds like it just was too easy coming out of your mouth right now.
1: No, it's what I wish I was going to do. Although, I'm going to Richmond High with the CEO of the Maine Association of Broadcasters later on.
0: Sick brag.
1: Well, I mean, so they have a cool project they're doing, and they do it across the country. It's called the High School Radio Project, and basically... we are going to help them set up an online radio station, like a streaming station
0: that
1: they can actually, you know, host shows on and, you know, have different formats of music. So it's going to be fun to set up. Years ago when I worked out in Tulsa, I got laid off with like a huge like company wide layoff, which brought me back home. And in that off time, while I was trying to find a job, I actually launched my own online streaming radio station just to keep busy and try to get myself a job low-key, and it ended up working. So
0: helping the younger generation have some fun in radio.
1: Paying it forward. That's what we do, baby.
0: I love it. And so it sounds like it could be a long day. You might need to go get another iced coffee then.
1: I might have to.
0: That being said, we're making room for Amy to come on in and get you through the rest of the morning. She's going to have another keyword coming up in the $100,000 cash grab. That happens just after 11, so meanwhile, you still have time to enter cash until 11 at 99.9thewolf.com.
1: Speaking of 11, by the way, at some point in the 11 o'clock hour, Amy will play your next cue to text to get in on our Wolf Summer Six Pack.
0: Yeah, keep listening for that so you can go to 6 different concerts this summer. That's awesome. Have a great day. It's going to be a beauty out there. We'll be back tomorrow.
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12: Another really nice and warm day ahead for us today. We'll see highs mainly in the 80s this afternoon, 70s up north. A little bit breezy with winds from the northwest. Partly to mostly sunny skies, though, for your Wednesday afternoon. Very small chance for an isolated shower. Overnight tonight, we cool off much more than last night with lows in the 40s and 50s and the chance for a few scattered showers. For Maine's total weather, I'm WMTW meteorologist Colleen Hurley.
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Country 99.9 The Wolf. We are about ready to make your summer the best it's ever been with the Wolf Summer Six Pack. You could see six big New England shows this summer, including this one, Ella Langley, Bank and H Pavilion, Thursday, July 30th, just after 11. We'll have the cue to text in to call.

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That's right. We've got another keyword on the way just after 11. The more you listen, the closer you get to the catch. 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

New England shows this summer, including Ella Langley. And then we've got Zac Brown Band. We've got Chris Stapleton, Jelly Roll, Hardy, Jason Aldean. 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And the next one is between 11 and noon. Here's one of those artists, ZBB Chicken Fried on The Wolf.

first microwave. Dad broke down and finally shaved the most sideburns off. I took the stickers off of my Rubik's Cube, watched MTV all afternoon. My first love.

0: You're gonna be Megan Maroney, Beautiful Things Country 99.9 The Wolf. Good morning. It's Amy Ryan. All right, we're excited for this. Country Nights and VIP Lights Tour. This is the last week to have a shot to go to Hampton Beach Casino Ballroom on Sunday, June 21st to see Dustin Lynch. You'll get two tickets, overnight hotel stay, courtesy of Broken Bow Records. 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
12: Another really nice and warm day ahead for us today. We'll see highs mainly in the 80s this afternoon, 70s up north. A little bit breezy with winds from the northwest. Partly to mostly sunny skies, though, for your Wednesday afternoon. Very small chance for an isolated shower. Overnight tonight, we cool off much more than last night with lows in the 40s and 50s and the chance for a few scattered showers. For Maine's total weather, I'm WMTW meteorologist Colleen Hurley.
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The Wolf Summer Six Pack. We're minutes away from that cue to text in for a chance to see six big New England shows this summer. Don't turn the radio off. Just turn it up. It's Kenny Chesney, Country 99.9.

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Congratulations to our latest qualifier in the Wolf Summer Six Pack, Emma Martin, listening in Auburn. Thank you so much for texting. You're in the running. Six big New England shows this summer. Amazing, right? Another chance after one on the Wolf.

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7: One last summer feeling day in the afternoon here with temperatures in the low to mid 80s. With some sunshine, we're going to be looking at temperatures overnight falling down into the low to mid 50s with a chance for a shower, especially up north. Now, as we get into Thursday, it's a mostly cloudy day, but it does look cooler. Highs only in the low to mid 60s. We'll have a couple of shower chances in the morning and early afternoon. Friday will be cool with highs near 60 degrees with mostly cloudy skies, a chance for rain late in the afternoon. From Channel 8, I'm meteorologist Ted McInerney bringing you Maine's total weather.
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0: Country 99.9 The Wolf and the Wolf Down Lunch is brought to you by our friends over at KP's Place, Center Street in Auburn. 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KP's Place, great food at an honest price. The AI translator that turns your pet sounds into human speech. What? We'll talk about that in the next few songs. 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
1: She looks so pretty when the makeup on. You should hear her talking to her mama on the phone. 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

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Thanks the Lord for another day. I just think

0: 9 The Wolf. Well, this is interesting. We've always talked about how we thought it would be cool if there was some kind of an app where you could translate what your dog is whining about or barking about. So a Chinese tech company has been listening, apparently, and they say it's created an AI-powered pet translator that can turn your dog or cat sounds into actual human speech. Now, it's not an app, but this is a gadget that hangs from your pet's collar and uses AI to study things like vocal patterns, behavior, and body language to figure out what your pet is trying to say. It costs about $118, and apparently more than 10,000 people have already pre-ordered this thing. But before you start expecting full conversations, you should know they have not released any scientific studies proving that the device actually works.
1: Boston, Hampton Beach, Rhode Island, all around Maine and beyond.
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1: 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Game 1 Red Sox and the Braves, and once again, the Red Sox, as they have in recent games, got off to a quick start.
2: It is drilled high and deep down the left field line, and it's fair, it's out of here, it is hooking, it's way back, and it's gone! Back to back, Jaron and Sedan!
1: Highlight from the Red Sox Radio Network, Matt Olson tied the game with a two-run homer in the fifth inning, and Michael Harris then took over the game.
2: Here it is, and it's ripped into right field. It's going to give the Braves the lead. Into the gap, a slider, and it's over the short wall. That actually is a break for the Red Sox. And a high drive crushed into center field. Sedan has no chance. It's way back, and it is out of here. Two-run homer, Michael Harris.
1: The Red Sox again rallied but came up short, falling 7-6 to Atlanta. The two teams again tonight, 6:45, the first pitch from Fenway. The Red Sox Report has been brought to you by Roe Credit of Westbrook and Auburn, driven by community, focused on you.
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14: One last summer feeling day in the afternoon here with temperatures in the low to mid 80s. With some sunshine, we're going to be looking at temperatures overnight falling down into the low to mid 50s with a chance for a shower, especially up north. Now, as we get into Thursday, it's a mostly cloudy day, but it does look cooler. Highs only in the low to mid 60s. We'll have a couple of shower chances in the morning and early afternoon. Friday will be cool with highs near 60 degrees with mostly cloudy skies, a chance for rain late in the afternoon. From Channel 8, I'm meteorologist Ted McInerney bringing you Maine's total weather.
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Wolf, our latest qualifier in the Wolf Summer Six Pack, Ashley W. from Raymond. You could be on your way to see six big New England shows this summer. All right, we've got another chance to text in after three with Broadway. Here's Morgan Wallen.

0: Tell on me on Country 99.9 The Wolf. That is one of the shows you could be going to see. Maine Savings Amphitheater on Thursday, July 16th, along with five other shows in the Wolf Summer Six Pack. We played that cue this hour, got our qualifier, so we'll do it again after three with Broadway on Country 99.9 The Wolf.
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6: One last summer feeling day in the afternoon here with temperatures in the low to mid 80s. With some sunshine, we're going to be looking at temperatures overnight falling down into the low to mid 50s with a chance for a shower, especially up north. Now, as we get into Thursday, it's a mostly cloudy day, but it does look cooler. Highs only in the low to mid 60s. We'll have a couple of shower chances in the morning and early afternoon. Friday will be cool with highs near 60 degrees, mostly cloudy skies, a chance for rain late in the afternoon. From Channel 8, I'm meteorologist Ted McInerney bringing you Maine's total weather.
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but the flow we were feeling was real. Neither one of us looking for three little words, unless those three words were do not disturb. Checkout was supposed to be noon, but we slept until three.

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This week, we continue our Country Nights VIP Lights Tour. It's Dustin Lynch, Hampton Beach Casino Ballroom, Sunday, June 21st. And this is the last week to tap that app. It's back tomorrow with the Wolf Wake Up Crew. 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

the American Music Awards were this past Monday night, and Keith was a part of it. He got to perform one of the songs that's going to be on his yacht rock album, Summer Breeze. Here's Ella Langley with Morgan Wallen, and I Can't Love You Anymore on Country 99.9 The Wolf.

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0: Country 99.9 Wolf, Riley Green. I'm Amy, and time for your daily dose of good. This is an incredible demonstration of commitment to community in California. One recent morning, officers were dispatched to reports of suspicious circumstances. And upon arrival, officers made contact with a 29-year-old female who was in extreme distress near a local business. Apparently, for about 3 hours, she had been crying for help because she was trying to give birth. Yeah, she had been in labor. So these officers immediately sprung into action, assisted with successfully delivering the baby and comforting the mother throughout the birth process. The baby appeared to be healthy, breathing, and crying upon being delivered. There's your daily dose of good. Broadway coming in next.
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5: One last summer feeling day in the afternoon here with temperatures in the low to mid 80s. With some sunshine, we're going to be looking at temperatures overnight falling down into the low to mid 50s with a chance for a shower, especially up north. Now, as we get into Thursday, it's a mostly cloudy day, but it does look cooler. Highs only in the low to mid 60s. We'll have a couple of shower chances in the morning and early afternoon. Friday will be cool with highs near 60 degrees with mostly cloudy skies, a chance for rain late in the afternoon. From Channel 8, I'm meteorologist Ted McInerney bringing you Maine's total weather.

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The Summer Six Pack. We got tickets for six big shows coming to New England this summer. I'm talking Jelly Roll, Hardy, Jason Aldean, Ella Langley, Zach Brown Band, and Chris Stapleton. You could win tickets to all six on the way next.

The Wolf Summer Six Pack, sending you to six big shows throughout Wolf Country this summer. 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That's summer, S-U-M-M-E-R, to 866-900-WOLF for your shot at the Wolf Summer Six Pack.

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Ever since I've been telling jokes on the radio, dad jokes, people have been begging me to go on tour. Hey, you really should headline a comedy tour. No, they haven't. Nobody's asking me to do a tour. But they do have a dad joke. Coming up in 10 minutes, Tales from the Grill. It's on the way on 99.9 The Wolf.

0: Get ready to roll your eyes, because Broadway's about to drop another groan-worthy gem. It's Tales from the Grill. Sigh.
1: All right, did you know Yoda does not believe in the existence of the triangle? 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
10: Mild this evening with temperatures overnight falling down into the low to mid-50s with a chance for rain further north overnight. Tomorrow will be a cooler day, highs only in the mid-60s. It does look like we'll have a chance for rain, especially by midday hours, but then by Thursday night, we'll actually dry out a bit, and then Friday will be dry in the morning, cooler with clouds around, a chance for rain late in the afternoon, especially Friday night. Saturday looks windy, cold, and rainy, even some snow at the high elevations. From Channel 8, I'm meteorologist Ted McInerney bringing you Maine's total weather.
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We've got your tickets for Ella Langley, also Hardy, Jelly Roll, Jason Aldean, Zach Brown Band, Chris Stapleton, One Shot Shop and Win. All those tickets in one swoop coming up just after 5 o'clock. Your chance to win the Wolf's Summer Six Pack. It's on the way. Another

Going to be cooling off a bit this weekend. Tomorrow's going to be 63, Friday and Saturday in the 50s only. It's Josh Ross on the Wolf.

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I'm going to give you a shot at $100,000. Yes, $100,000. Coming up just after 5 o'clock, make sure you got us on and make sure you are listening to the words that are coming out of my mouth. Coming up just after 5 on 99.9 The Wolf, it's Hudson Westbrook.

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You can now buy Hell. Hell is for sale. I'll tell you where it is and how much it's going to cost you coming up in 10 minutes right here on The Wolf.

Ashley Cook, the hell you are on Country 99.9 The Wolf. Speaking of HE double hockey sticks, hell is for sale, and it's surprisingly affordable. But it's not going to be as hot as you would think because it's located in Michigan. The unincorporated hamlet of Hell, Michigan, located, where is this, about 20 miles northwest of Ann Arbor, is on the market for $625,000. They have tried to sell hell before, most notably in

0: 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If you want to go by hell, you can.
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0: from the MB Tractor Weather Center. Here's Maine's total weather from Channel 8.
1: Mild this evening with temperatures overnight falling down into the low to mid-50s with a chance for rain further north overnight. Tomorrow will be a cooler day, highs only in the mid-60s. It does look like we'll have a chance for rain, especially by midday hours. But then by Thursday night, we'll actually dry out a bit. And then Friday will be dry in the morning, cooler with clouds around. A chance for rain late in the afternoon, especially Friday night. Saturday looks windy, cold, and rainy, even some snow at the high elevations. From Channel 8, I'm meteorologist Ted McInerney bringing you Maine's total weather.
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1: 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The word is fork, and your number four song is Jason Aldean, Don't Tell on Me.

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Sending you to six big shows throughout Wolf Country this summer. 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
1: Prettiest girl I'd ever seen. 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I thought I can't just walk up and ask her to dance.

0: girl.
1: Thank you so much for letting us be a part of your afternoon. 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A Kansas car dealership cannot deliver a sold truck because a mother robin built a federally protected nest on the tire. Workers at this dealership, this is located in the Kansas City area, they noticed a robin settling onto a brand new Ford F-250 Super Duty and laying four eggs on the tire. The eggs have since hatched, and under the Migratory Bird Treaty Act, the dealership cannot move the truck or the nest until the baby birds fly away on their own.
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6: 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Garrett Crochet threw to live batters on Tuesday, plans another bullpen later this week, and will face live batters again this weekend as he recovers from left shoulder inflammation. Roman Anthony, dealing with a right hand issue, took 12 to 15 dry swings Tuesday and felt much better, according to interim manager Chad Tracy. Roman is expected to take more swings each day. Romy Gonzalez out all season after left shoulder surgery, has begun hitting flips and hopes to ramp up, eyeing a June return to the lineup. And left-hander Patrick Sandoval, dealing with left bicep discomfort, has begun throwing side sessions and hopes to face live batters soon. This Red Sox injury update presented by the law offices of Joe Borenstein. 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
3: Mild this evening with temperatures overnight falling down into the low to mid-50s with a chance for rain further north overnight. Tomorrow will be a cooler day, highs only in the mid-60s. It does look like we'll have a chance for rain, especially by midday hours, but then by Thursday night, we'll actually dry out a bit, and then Friday will be dry in the morning, cooler with clouds around, a chance for rain late in the afternoon, especially Friday night. Saturday looks windy, cold, and rainy, even some snow at the high elevations. From Channel 8, I'm meteorologist Ted McInerney bringing you Maine's total weather.
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I made a really good, really simple dinner last night. It was tilapia with quinoa, cucumbers, and tomatoes. And then I put on top of it, I put sour cream with fresh garlic and some lemon juice. Oh my God, it was so, so good. Highly recommend that. MacArthur, Hardy, Tim McGraw, Morgan Wallen on the

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We're going to be cooling off this weekend. Tomorrow is going to be 63. Friday and Saturday only in the 50s. Then we'll warm back up into the 60s and 70s for next week. Josh Ross on The Wolf.

We got tickets for Jelly Roll, Jason Aldean, Chris Stapleton, Ella Langley, and more. It's the Wolves' Summer Six Pack, making your summer plans tomorrow morning around 7 a.m. with Jad and Michelle. You could win tickets to all those shows right here on the Wolf.

0: seeing so many big concerts get announced for New England, but you can only afford one or two shows? Thanks to The Wolf, you're not going to just one show, not even two or three. Get ready to crack open our summer six-pack, and it's exactly like it sounds. Tickets to six big shows across three New England states this summer.
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7: In the dark, in the cold, in the heat. Holidays, weekends, 24/7. Through Maine's strongest storms. 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

0: 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Reliability's improved, and we're working to keep that momentum going.
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What movie gave some really good real life advice? This is a movie you would never think. You would never think you'd get real actual life advice from this movie. I'll tell you what it is and what was said. 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
1: What life pro tips are hidden in movies that were actually helpful? Somebody asked this question on Reddit, and the top answer reads like this. Van Wilder said, worrying is like a rocking chair. It gives you something to do, but doesn't get you anywhere. Not saying you should never worry, but it usually doesn't get you anywhere, especially when it's outside of your control. That's good advice right there.
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14: From the MB Tractor Weather Center, here's Maine's total weather from Channel 8.
15: Mild this evening with temperatures overnight falling down into the low to mid-50s with a chance for rain further north overnight. Tomorrow will be a cooler day, highs only in the mid-60s. It does look like we'll have a chance for rain, especially by midday hours. But then by Thursday night, we'll actually dry out a bit. And then Friday will be dry in the morning, cooler with clouds around, a chance for rain late in the afternoon, especially Friday night. Saturday looks windy, cold, and rainy, even some snow at the high elevations. From Channel 8, I'm meteorologist Ted McInerney, bringing you Maine's total weather.

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Latest right there from Ella Langley and Morgan Wallen on 99.9 The Wolf. It's JD checking in, Wolf Nights, and six more keywords tomorrow with the $100,000 cash grab. That first one to enter at 7 with the Wolf Wake Up Crew. Here's Cody Johnson. It's the fall on The Wolf. I've been

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There's Luke Combs on 99.9 The Wolf. I'm JD. So they announced the all-new electric Ferrari. Yes, $640,000. It goes 0 to 60 in 2.4 seconds, which is about how fast your bank account would go to zero if you bought it. This is Megan Maroney. It's Beautiful Things on The Wolf.

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Going to send you to see Dustin Lynch at the Hampton Beach Casino Ballroom. And more app tapping with the Wolf Wake Up Crew tomorrow morning. Get yourself in the running to win. Here's new country now from Graylin James. It's Water at a Wedding on The Wolf.

0: Latest right there from Parma Lee on 99.9 The Wolf. That's God Knew Better. What's going on? I'm JD with The Wolf at Night. We're going to send you to see six awesome shows in New England this summer. It's The Wolf Summer Six Pack. You'll see Jelly Roll, also Hardy, Jason Aldean, Ella Langley, ZBB, even Chris Stapleton. We'll have six keywords for you to text back to us each workday to get in the running to win. That next one is coming up tomorrow morning at 7 with the Wolf Wake Up Crew. We've got more new country and the legends next on the Wolf. Hang on.
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4: From the MB Tractor Weather Center, here's Maine's total weather from Channel 8.
14: Mild this evening with temperatures overnight falling down into the low to mid-50s with a chance for rain further north overnight. Tomorrow will be a cooler day, highs only in the mid-60s. It does look like we'll have a chance for rain, especially by midday hours, but then by Thursday night, we'll actually dry out a bit, and then Friday will be dry in the morning, cooler with clouds around, a chance for rain late in the afternoon, especially Friday night. Saturday looks windy, cold, and rainy, even some snow at the high elevations. From Channel 8, I'm meteorologist Ted McInerney bringing you Maine's total weather.
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